0: make you move.
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1: Terminate exit the valley, the G beats. Terminate exit the valley, the G. Terminate exit the valley, the G. Terminate exit the valley, the G. Terminate exit the valley, the G. Terminate exit the valley, the G. Terminate exit the valley, the G. Supervised and produced by the bomb.

0: style. She's always got the rocket like a Super Bowl sack. She's tackling your pockets. And when you want to chill, you find that something always rocks.
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0: I tried to put you

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0: 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I like the players. 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Play on, play it.
1: El ritmo.
0: Play on, play it. Yo, Trey, drop the verse.

0: 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No doubt. Yeah. Mm-hmm. Play on, play it.
1: Play on, play it.
0: Mm-hmm. Play on,
1: play on,
0: play on,
1: play on.
0: Cause I like it.
1: I like it.
0: Right. No biggity, no doubt.
1: Mm-hmm.
0: Yeah.
1: Black Street Productions.
0: Mm-hmm. We out,
1: ride.
0: Mm-hmm. We out,
1: we out.
2: El ritmo. El ritmo.
3: 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The Candyman is on the prowl. And for those that want to get busy,
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1: 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And the count now is 1-1 to Jackie Robinson. 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
1: Shaq Crew. 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Hey, y'all, you see what they did to me? It was two of these motherfuckers up here. I done took a picture with one already, you know what I'm saying? One was mine. So, where little Mike at? Where that little bastard at? The little bastard that took that other one. Yeah. Where you at? Come here, man. Come here, man. Come here. I got 7 motherfucking minutes, so you got to make
0: it. Radio Planeta.
1: See Home Piss right here? This is my man right here. Word up. What you slamming for? What's wrong?
2: Nothing,
1: man. You all right? You high? All right, fuck it then. I'm going to join you with one in 5 minutes, all right? Manhattan, Boogie Down Bronx. I need everybody cooperation right about this time. Come on, give me a soul clap. Clap hands. Come on. Everybody, come on. Clap hands. I want to ask you a question. I want to know, is Manhattan in the house? Is the Bronx in the house? Is the Shaq Crew in the house? Come on, clap hands. Come on, everybody. Come on. Nobody can do it like this AJ can. Come on. All right, now. Come on, now. I want everybody to clap your hands one time. Give me a soul clap. Come on, clap your hands. Everybody say ho, ho. Ho, ho. I want to ask an important question out there. I know everybody's been to restaurants. I know everybody went to restaurants. I want to find out whose favorite restaurant. Is it Burger King? What about White Castle? What about Blimpies? Speaking of Wendy's, what is it?
0: El ritmo.
1: What is it? Is it Needix? What about Nathan's? Burger King. Is the Cocaine Crew in the house one time? Is the Cocaine Crew in the house? Cocaine Crew, make noise. Let me hear y'all say blow. Blow, blow. Scream. Now come on, clap your hands now. Come on, we're going to make outrageous noise. Come on, clap. Clap your hands. Come on, clap. Clap your hands. And now I want to tell y'all, I want to know what's Zodiac sign getting the most cash money for that other MC there in the sign of that bit my shit. I want to know what's Zodiac sign getting the most money. Help me out, y'all. Is it cancers? What about Pisces? Is it Aquarius? Sagittarius? Tell me, what is it? What is it? Is it Virgos? What about Scorpio? Hey, Shaq, you make noise. Let me hear y'all make noise. Let me hear you say, ho, ho. Ho, ho.
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1: For Little Nudie one time. For Little Nudie, let me hear y'all say, Nudie. Come on. Now all the people over there to get the gold cash money and party people in the middle, say, ho, ho. Say, we want to rock. Well, for those of you that don't know me well, just listen to who I am. Hey, they call me Starsky, and I'm the busy bee. Plus, I got a lot of that clientele. I like to say, so come on, y'all, let's have a ball and clap your hands to the beat. This is I make you do the Patty Duke. I make you do what you like to the voice, the busy bee. 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I want to know, where's that place we

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0: 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Well, then come on, do it, y'all. Now clap your hands, come on now, come on, come on, clap. Clap your hands, come on, clap. Clap your hands. 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

0: once again say we on the ride. 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
1: Radio Planeta. 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

0: before I go, let me hear y'all say, ho, ho, ho, ho, ho, ho. 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
1: He like to hear love rap. Huh? Oh, he got it? All right, well, Cool Mo D.
0: 1-2-1-2, party people in the place to be. My name is MC Cool Mo D from the treacherous three. My man LA Sunshine in the place to be. We gonna get a little something straight here in the place to be. Don't worry about it, DJ Lee, on the place to be. We gonna get a little something straight in the place to be.
1: One, two,
0: my man Busy B Starsky. How many people think Busy B Starsky rocked the house? Yeah. I hear that in the place to be.
1: Yeah.
0: But if y'all notice it or not, you know, I heard a lot of shit, you know, Busy B's popping shit, saying he'll take out any MC and all that.
1: I
0: give it to the man, he know how to rock the crowd, but when it come to having rhymes, no way he can fuck around, and I'ma prove that right now. In the place to be, MC Cool Mo D, the coolest of the cool, can't nobody rock like me. Remember this. Cold Crush Roll in the house, my man LA Sunshine in the place to be. We gonna have a little fun. Have a little fun. DJ Lee, you think you got it together yet? One, two. One for the treble, two for the bass. Come on, DJ Lee, and let's rock the plane. One, two, one, two. Doing the do now. Hold on, Busy B, I don't mean to be bold, but put that ball, did it, ball bullshit on hold. We gonna get right down to the nitty grit. Gonna tell you a little something why you ain't shit. It ain't an empty shot that you don't hug. You even bitch your name from the love bug. And not a fight a nigga's name, miss some low down
1: shut
0: shit.
1: Up, shut up.
0: If you was money, man, you'd be counterfeit. I gotta give it to you, though you can rock. But everybody know you're on the furious jock. And I remember Busy.

0: for the rhyme. Ask for it twice. He said Spoonie B, I'll buy it at any price. When Spoonie finally sold it, oh, what a relief. 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
1: Radio Planeta.
0: The party's yours. 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Every time I hear it, I throw a fit. 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Record after record, rhyme after rhyme. Always wanna know your soul.

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You're not even the best, and you can't win no real MC contest. Celebrity clubs and bullshit like those are kind of stuff that everybody knows. 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

0: cause you know I'm NMC Supreme and I'm one of a kind. If you search real hard, I'm sure you'll find ain't another MC who can rhyme like this. 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But do it like this, do it like that. Concentrate real hard and get the rhyme down pat. 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Now that's
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0: the ball, the dang, dang. Sound pretty good, but it ain't no thing. 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
0: super duper disco breaker, run it. 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
1: The baddest bad, super bad, never sad, always glad. 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
0: Remember me, MC Mo D, the man that's at the T.O.P. 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
0: ball playing, girl laying on the mic, a rhyme saying, MC who rock viciously, satisfaction guaranteed.

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And I just want all of y'all to know, that's why I'm on his dick. 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

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All